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9: Here's the latest Bemidji area weather forecast from the Z99 Weather Center.
10: With your forecast, I'm Corey Hartman. For tonight, frosty with lows in the low 30s. For Monday, mostly cloudy, highs in the low 60s, partly cloudy and a low around 49 Monday night. Becoming sunny on Tuesday with a high around 68. Wednesday, sunny and 63. Sun and 61 Thursday. If you're looking for a new place to live, stay, work, or play, check out Worthington, Minnesota. It's worth a look. Currently, 56 degrees.
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0: I'm Dave Johnson. Be sure and be tuned in next time for another great edition of The Best in Blues on Blues Deluxe. 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
12: Here's the latest Bemidji area weather forecast from the Z99 Weather Center.
13: With your forecast, I'm Corey Hartman. For tonight, frosty with lows in the low 30s. For Monday, mostly cloudy, highs in the low 60s. Partly cloudy and a low around 49 Monday night. Becoming sunny on Tuesday with a high around 68. Wednesday, sunny and 63. Sun and 61 Thursday. If you're looking for a new place to live, stay, work, or play, check out Worthington, Minnesota. 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

Z99 KLLZ, Walker Bemidji Park Rapids, a service of Paul Bunyan Broadcasting. I'm Dave Johnson. Thanks for joining us for the Best in Blues on Blues Deluxe for the week of September 28th, 2026, sponsored by Bath Planet. This time a brand new track from John Papa Gross. The Status Quo with a track way back from 1970 from a new collection. Little Feet on the program. A man who's worked with plenty of blues greats is Rick Berthod. He'll be our Blue Glad's guest this time. Then we've got the Grateful Dead from the brand new 3-CD collection Merriweather 63085. Music from that and some of the triple CD sets to give away and an LP set all courtesy of Dead.net. It's all coming up this time with the Best in Blues on Blues Deluxe as we begin with new music from the Jerry Hunt Trio.

If you're a fan of groups like Sly and the Family Stone and Tower of Power, we bet you'll like the new album from John Papa Gross called Giants, and there is Quitters Never Win on Blues Deluxe. And Chicago's very own Jerry Hunt Trio has a brand new album called One More For Me and a song called Pretty Baby. I'm Dave Johnson with the Best in Blues every week here on Blues Deluxe. We've just gotten a hold of the recently released Status Quo album from the folks at BGO entitled The Pie Piccadilly A's and B's. 1966 through 73. Here is Status Quo, this one from 1970. Good Thinking.

0: if you're going to get cat fever, you might as well get it Little Feet style from Sail-In Shoes, the deluxe edition. And we begin our set with music from The Status Quo, way back from 1970. A song maybe you haven't heard before. It's called Good Thinking. Nice instrumental. This is from a brand new collection from the folks at BGO, double CD set. It is called the Pi Piccadilly A's and B's, 1966 through 73. The music of Status Quo and a couple of other groups that were their prior iterations. I'm Dave Johnson with the Best in Blues. This is Blues Deluxe.
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Venice Thomas on Blues Deluxe. She has a nice new album called Window to My Soul, and there's a track entitled Ain't No Reason. Previous to that, our Blue Bloods guest this time is Rick Berthod. His new album is Get Back Home and a nice track called Evil Eyes. If you'd like to find out more about Rick Berthod and his band, head to our website at bluesdeluxe.com. Take a look at this week's playlist. Find Rick's track. You'll find a link to a site where we can find out more about him and his group, and let those folks know you heard them on Blues Deluxe. Well, we have music from the Grateful Dead from the brand new collection, Meriwether 63085. Of course, we need to elaborate on that a little bit. That's the Meriwether Post Pavilion, Columbia, Maryland, and that was June 30th, 1985 for this show. Music from the 3-CD collection. A couple of tracks I think you'll enjoy. Big Railroad Blues, of course, you've heard before, and one you don't hear from the guys very often. Here's the Dead and Keep on Growing.

0: Just two of the very nice tracks you will find on the brand new Merriweather 630-85, the music of the Grateful Dead, the Big Railroad Blues, of course. Nice version of Keep On Growing, and courtesy of Dead.net, we've got some of the three CD sets to give away, and one 4-LP set as grand prize. If you'd like to get in on the contest, maybe win something, grab a postcard or put a 3x5 card into an envelope. Jot down clearly and carefully, please, your name, your address. 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We'll keep it simple. Just put down Grateful Dead Merriweather. Grateful Dead Merriweather. One entry per listener, U.S. residents only, please. 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And the very best of luck. I'm Dave Johnson with the Best in Blues. 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
0: You've tuned in to the Best in Blues on Blues Deluxe. I'm your host, Dave Johnson. We're so happy you joined us. You really ought to get a copy, if you don't have it already, of Antone's 50th Presents Chicago Bound. A lot of great blues artists included here, like Texas' own Anson Funderburg and a cover of Backstroke.

0: two fine guitar players in that set. Donna Hirola, Chicago's own, from her new album called Cold Feet. And needless to say, a terrific cover of Dust My Broom. And Texas' own Anson Funderburg, taken from the brand new Various Artists Collection. And Tones, that's a club in Austin, Texas, by the way. Great blues club. And Tones 50th Presents, Chicago Bound. And there is Anson Funderburg in the band and Backstroke. I'm Dave Johnson with the best in blues. This is Blues Deluxe.
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0: We wrap things up this time on Blues Deluxe by heading way back to 1969 for England's Bloodwind Pig from their album A Head Rings Out and Ain't You Coming Home, Babe?

One of the better blues rockin' albums to pick up back in 1969 would have been A Head Rings Out, the music of Mick Abrams and Bloodwind Pig, and Ain't You Comin' Home, Babe. And we are on our way out of here because we're out of time. Back next week with more of the best in blues. 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
7: Here's the latest Bemidji area weather forecast from the Z99 Weather Center.
8: With your forecast, I'm Corey Hartman. For tonight, frosty with lows in the low 30s. For Monday, mostly cloudy, highs in the low 60s. Partly cloudy and a low around 49 Monday night. Becoming sunny on Tuesday with a high around 68. Wednesday, sunny and 63. Sun and 61 Thursday. 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
23: Here's the latest Bemidji area weather forecast from the Z99 Weather Center.
24: With your forecast, I'm Corey Hartman. For tonight, frosty with lows in the low 30s. For Monday, mostly cloudy, highs in the low 60s. Partly cloudy and a low around 49 Monday night. Becoming sunny on Tuesday with a high around 68. Wednesday, sunny and 63. Sun and 61 Thursday. If you're looking for a new place to live, stay, work, or play, check out Worthington, Minnesota. 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
10: Here's the latest Bemidji area weather forecast from the Z99 Weather Center.
11: With your forecast, I'm Corey Hartman. For tonight, frosty with lows in the low 30s. For Monday, mostly cloudy, highs in the low 60s. Partly cloudy and a low around 49 Monday night. Becoming sunny on Tuesday with a high around 68. Wednesday, sunny and 63. Sun and 61 Thursday. If you're looking for a new place to live, stay, work, or play, check out Worthington, Minnesota. It's worth a look. Right now, 38 degrees.
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0: 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I'm Matt Bliss, and I respectfully ask for your vote on November 3rd. 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
25: Cocoa. 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
26: Exactly.
25: And you've got a lot of interesting flavors you can throw in there that I've never really explored.
26: Yeah, you should, especially on those days where you are not wanting a lot of caffeine, still wanting a nice warm drink on these chilly fall mornings. So right now we're featuring a Bonfire hot chocolate, which has our smoked vanilla in there. Of course, our hot chocolate powder, milk, whipped cream, all of that. So smoked vanilla, obviously really great, pairs with the rich chocolate. But I personally love throwing salted vanilla in there as well. Get that little salty, little sweet. Or people love our toasted marshmallow, or of course the classics like caramel. So you can really do anything. But
25: I got to tell you, around the hockey rink or outdoor rink, whatever it is, a hot chocolate paired with like a Snickers bar or something.
26: There you go.
25: That you dip into it.
26: Oh, I've never done that. That's so fun. That's fun.
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4: The Vikings remain unbeaten. It ain't pretty, though. 4-0 after a 15-10 defensive battle over Miami. Will Reichert provided all of Minnesota scoring with 5 field goals. Tight end T.J. Hockenson had a career-tying high of 13 receptions for 119 yards from quarterback Kyler Murray, including a crucial third-down catch that helped seal the win by allowing the Vikes to drain the clock. Vikings defense dominated for much of the afternoon, limiting the Dolphins to just 10 points. As Minnesota overcame offensive struggles in the absence of Justin Jefferson to stay unbeaten, Vikings are at the Saints next Sunday at 12 noon. Pregame will be at 10. We'll have it on the Bun Sports Radio 104.5. Gophers got the little brown jug. They beat Michigan 20-14 Saturday. First time since 2014 they've had it, and their first home victory over Michigan since 1977. They were down 14-7 at halftime after two interceptions, one of which was returned 79 yards for a touchdown. But the Gophers rallied behind a very strong defense that forced a lot of second-half turnovers and held the Wolverines to 180 total yards. Drake Lindsey atoned for his early mistakes with a 3-yard touchdown pass to Darius Taylor early in the fourth for the winning score, while field goals helped complete the second-half surge. And the Gophers are now 4-1, 2-0 in the Big Ten. Their first such conference start since 2019, and was P.J. Fleck's 100th career victory. Meanwhile, the Wild beat the Bruins in their home opener 4-1 Saturday night. The Bruins took a 1-0 lead in the first. The Wild scored the next four, including a pair of power play goals in the second by Kirill Kaprizov and Quinn Hughes. Wild captain Jared Spurgeon extended the lead to 3-1 early in the third, followed by a Kaprizov empty netter in the closing moments to ice the win. Jesper Wallstedt got his second straight win, this time on 26 saves. He and the Wild now 2-0 to start the season. This week they're on a 3-game road trip, starts tomorrow night in Buffalo. Timberwolves open their preseason schedule tonight on the road as they face the Bucks in Milwaukee at 7 o'clock. A lot of stuff going on in the area. The Lumberjack football team, heartbreaking 28-27 loss to Brainerd. At Brainerd in the battle for Babeswell, Brainerd number 6 in the state in Class 5A. Jack scored with 57 seconds left, but a two-point try for the lead failed by a yard. Josh Arell was 9 of 13 for 132 yards, a touchdown and an interception. Owen Vandermeer had 5 catches for 76 yards and a touchdown. Garrett Halverson had 2 rushing touchdowns. Jacks will host Alec Friday night in their next start. Boys soccer team lost 4-0 at Ricori on Saturday. They'll be at Duluth East tomorrow. Beaver men's hockey team opened the season with a 3-2 overtime win against St. Cloud State at Sanford Center Saturday night. Hudson Thornton had the game-winning goal, 3-14 into overtime. Max Domestikoff and Jake McLean had the other goals. Max Hildebrand, 24 saves. Beavers are 1-0, and they will host North Dakota Friday night at Sanford Center at 7 o'clock. The next day, of course, is the Battle of the Badges, hockey between law enforcement and the fire guys, and that is a fundraiser for the United Way of Bemidji area. Free skate after that, and then you can stick around and watch the Beavers on the Jumbotron as they take on North Dakota in Grand Forks. Volleyball team got a 3-1 win over Winona State on Friday night, and then a 3-2 loss to number 5 Concordia St. Paul on Saturday. They're 13-4 on the season, and they'll host St. Cloud State this Friday. Women's soccer team fell to number 7 Minnesota State at Chet Anderson Stadium Friday 1-0. And then a 3-2 win over St. Cloud State yesterday as they overcame a 2-0 halftime deficit. They're 5-3-3 on the season there at Minnesota Crookston on Friday. Beaver football team fell to Northern State 16-9. Zavery Guerra had 7 catches for 89 yards and a touchdown. Mac Molander, 6 of 9 for 61 yards and a touchdown. Joey Funderburk had a sack and a tackle for loss. But the Beavers fall to 2-4. They will host Wayne State in the Lions game Saturday at 1 at Chet Anderson Stadium. BSU women's hockey team, a 5-2 loss to number 3 Minnesota on Friday, and then a 5-3 loss to the Gophers on Saturday. They'll be at the Minnesota East-West Showcase down in the Twin Cities Saturday and Sunday. And high school football in the area, Winamac beat Hillcrest Lutheran 42-22 to remain unbeaten. Deer River is still unbeaten with a 60-0 win over Ely. Black Duck is 4-1. They beat Big Fork 60-8. Foston 4-1 after a 50-0 win over Fertile Beltrami. Nevis down Bagley 26-21. Park Rapids beat Roseau 22-0. Monaga shut out Wadena Deer Creek 28-0. Red Lake fell to Polk County West 54-24. Cass Lake Bena lost to Park Christian 55-14. Northam Kellyer fell to Cook County 50-6. And Walker Hackensack Akeley lost to Pine River Backus 28-14. With a check on sports, I'm Kev.
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6: Emergency crews are responding to a major structure fire in the city of Hibbing this morning. The fire was reported about 3:30 a.m. at Range Cornice and Roofing in Hibbing. 4 Iron Range fire departments are on the scene. The building is deemed a total loss. MnDOT updates that the stretch of Highway 71 between Turtle River and Tent Strike reopened over the weekend after summer construction. Beltrami County 23 is still temporarily closed for intersection work, but should reopen by the end of the week. Flaggers and pilot car operations will continue as crews provide finishing touches, so motorists should plan on extra travel time. The Borealis train is adding a 4th passenger car after surpassing 500,000 riders. Amtrak says the St. Paul to Chicago service reached the milestone in just over 28 months. The train began service in May of 24 and has far exceeded ridership projections. Amtrak says more than 2 million passengers have ridden the St. Paul to Chicago corridor since it was launched. All Aboard Minnesota says demand could support a second daily Borealis train and extensions to St. Cloud, Detroit Lakes, and Fargo-Moorhead. Registration for the 2027 Grandma's Marathon in Duluth is sold out in record time. The entire event ran out of space for participants within 3 hours. Those who missed out on registration may be able to raise funds to get to the starting line. Close to 1,000 race entries are available through participating charities. The upcoming annual Grandma's Marathon races are set for June 17th through the 19th in 2027. And Tuesday is the deadline for United Way Coats for the Community winter clothing donations. Drop-off spots are Dress Club Cleaners in downtown Bemidji, both Lukens Village Foods locations in Bemidji. Distribution day is Saturday from 9 to noon at First Lutheran Church in Bemidji. And today is the beginning of Restaurant Week for the United Way's fall campaign. Check the United Way Bemidji website for specific specials going on this week. That's Bemidji Now News on Z99. For more news, go to BemidjiNow.com for Kev Jackson's Daily Chat Pod and the Community Health Tab, brought to you through a partnership with the Minnesota Department of Health, North Country Community Health Services, and Beltrami County Community Health Services.
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1: 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Scotty out today. He hopefully will be back tomorrow. So we'll just muddle through today and hope we're back.

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0: 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We want everyone staying warm this winter. So if you have some additional stuff that you're not using anymore, bring it to Dress Club Cleaners in downtown Bemidji or either Lucan's Village Foods location today or tomorrow. And we're going to pass them out to the community members who need it on Saturday from 9 to noon at First Lutheran Church.

0: 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All right, it is Monday morning again. Scotty out today. Hopefully he'll be back feeling much better tomorrow. 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
1: Here's the latest Bemidji area weather forecast from the Z99 Weather Center.
2: Partly cloudy today, becoming a little breezy by later this afternoon. Our high right around 60. Tonight, partly cloudy. We'll drop to 50 for an overnight low, so a little warmer tonight. Tomorrow, mostly sunny with a high of 69. 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
0: Tough loss for the Lumberjack football team Friday night in Brainerd. They faced the Class 5A number 6 team and almost pulled off the road upset and Babe's Bell, but it didn't happen. They fell 28-27. Jack scored with 57 seconds left, went for two and the win, didn't get it. Josh Arell went 9 of 13 for 132 yards and a touchdown. Owen Vandermeer had 5 catches for 76 yards and a touchdown. Garrett Halverson had 2 rushing touchdowns, and the Jacks will host Alexandria Friday night in their next start. Boys soccer team lost 4-0 at Ricori. They'll be at Duluth East on Tuesday. Beaver men's hockey team opened the season with a 3-2 overtime win against St. Cloud State Friday night at Sanford Center. Saturday night at Sanford Center. Hudson Thornton had the game-winning goal, 3-14 into overtime. Max Nemesnikov and Jake McLean also scored. Max Hildebrand had 24 saves. 1-0 Beavers will host North Dakota on Friday night at Sanford Center at 7. Saturday night, they'll be in Grand Forks. You can watch that on the Jumbotron at Sanford Center on Saturday night after the Battle of the Badges, big hockey matchup between law enforcement and firefighters. It all goes for the United Way of Bemidji area. There's going to be a free skate involved as well. Meanwhile, the BSU volleyball team split a pair of matches this weekend, a 3-1 loss or a 3-1 win over Winona State on Friday, but a 3-2 loss to number 5 Concordia St. Paul on Saturday. They're 13-4. They host St. Cloud State this upcoming Friday. Meanwhile, the BSU women's soccer team lost 1-0 to number 7 Minnesota State Friday at Chet Anderson Stadium, and then a 3-2 win yesterday over St. Cloud State. They're 5-3-3. Beaver football team lost 16-9 at Northern State Saturday. Zabari Guerra had 7 receptions for 89 yards and a touchdown. Mac Molander was 6 of 9 for 61 yards and a TD. Joey Funderburg had a sack and a tackle for loss. Beavers are 2-4. They host Wayne State in the annual Lions game Saturday, 1 o'clock at the Chet. Women's hockey team, a 5-2 loss to number 3 Minnesota on Friday, a 5-2 loss to number 3. Sophia Villanueva had 32 saves. She had 41 saves the next day as the Beavers fell 5-3. They'll be at the Minnesota East-West Showcase in the Twin Cities this weekend. Meanwhile, high school football, Winnemac beat Hillcrest Lutheran 42-22 to remain unbeaten. Deer River's 5-0 after a 60-0 win over Ely. Black Ducks 4-1, they beat Big Fork 60-8. Foston 4-1, they down Fertile Beltrami 50-0. Bagley lost to Nevis 26-21. Park Rapids beat Roseau 22-0. Monaga over Wadena Deer Creek 28-0. Red Lake lost to Polk County West 54-24. Cass Lake Bena lost to Park Christian 55-14. Kellyer Northome, a 50-6 loss to Cook County. And Pine River Bacchus beat Walker Hackensack Akeley 28-14. Vikings won ugly to remain unbeaten. They're 4-0 after a 15-10 win over the Dolphins Sunday at U.S. Bank Stadium. Will Reichert had 5 field goals for the Vikings. T.J. Hawkinson, a career-high tying 13 catches for 119 yards. Vikings will be at New Orleans this upcoming Sunday. Gophers get the Little Brown Jug. They beat Michigan 20-14. They're now 4-1 on the year, 2-0 in the Big Ten. It was P.J. Fleck's 100th career victory. Wild beat the Bruins in their home opener Saturday 4-1. Kirill Kaprizov, Quinn Hughes had power play goals in the second period. Jared Spurgeon got a goal in the third, and Kaprizov got his second goal of the night with an empty netter. Jesper Wallstedt had 26 saves. The Wild are 2-0. And they'll be on a 3-game road trip beginning tomorrow night in Buffalo. Wolves open up the exhibition season in Milwaukee tonight at 7 o'clock. And that is what's going on in sports. I'm Kev.
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0: Z99, Northern Minnesota's classic rock station from Pyromania. That is Def Leppard as we make our way through Monday morning. Scott, hopefully you'll be back tomorrow. We'll take a quick break, get into the Allman Brothers next on Z99.
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0: Z99, Northern Minnesota's classic rock station. Huey Lewis in the news. Well, the Whites won yesterday. It was ugly, as most of their wins have been this year. We'll talk about that and many more things in sports when we come back.
1: 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I'm pleased to have with me Ryan Grove, the Superintendent of Clearbrook Dombeck Schools. 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
0: The Vikings remain unbeaten. It ain't pretty, though. 4-0 after a 15-10 defensive battle over Miami. Will Reichert provided all of Minnesota scoring with 5 field goals. Tight end T.J. Hockenson had a career-tying high of 13 receptions for 119 yards from quarterback Kyler Murray, including a crucial third-down catch that helped seal the win by allowing the Vikes to drain the clock. Vikings defense dominated for much of the afternoon, limiting the Dolphins to just 10 points as Minnesota overcame offensive struggles in the absence of Justin Jefferson to stay unbeaten. Vikings are at the Saints next Sunday at 12 noon. Pregame will be at 10. We'll have it on the Bun Sports Radio 104.5. Gophers got the little brown jug. They beat Michigan 20-14 Saturday. First time since 2014 they've had it, and their first home victory over Michigan since 1977. They were down 14-7 at halftime after two interceptions, one of which was returned 79 yards for a touchdown. But the Gophers rallied behind a very strong defense that forced a lot of second-half turnovers and held the Wolverines to 180 total yards. Drake Lindsey atoned for his early mistakes with a three-yard touchdown pass to Darius Taylor early in the fourth for the winning score, while field goals helped complete the second-half surge. And the Gophers are now 4-1, 2-0 in the Big Ten. Their first such conference start since 2019, and was P.J. Fleck's 100th career victory. Meanwhile, the Wild beat the Bruins in their home opener 4-1 Saturday night. The Bruins took a 1-0 lead in the first. The Wild scored the next four, including a pair of power play goals in the second by Kirill Kaprizov and Quinn Hughes. Wild captain Jared Spurgeon extended the lead to 3-1 early in the third, followed by a Kaprizov empty netter in the closing moments to ice the win. Jesper Wallstedt got his second straight win, this time on 26 saves. He and the Wild now 2-0 to start the season. This week they're on a three-game road trip, starts tomorrow night in Buffalo. Timberwolves open their preseason schedule tonight on the road as they face the Bucks in Milwaukee at 7 o'clock. A lot of stuff going on in the area. The Lumberjack football team, heartbreaking 28-27 loss to Brainerd at Brainerd in the battle for Babesville. Brainerd number 6 in the state in Class 5A. Jack scored with 57 seconds left, but a two-point try for the lead failed by a yard. Josh Arell was 9 of 13 for 132 yards, a touchdown and an interception. Owen Vandermeer had 5 catches for 76 yards and a touchdown. Garrett Halverson had 2 rushing touchdowns. Jacks will host Alec Friday night in their next start. Boys soccer team lost 4-0 at Ricori on Saturday. They'll be at Duluth East tomorrow. Beaver men's hockey team opened the season with a 3-2 overtime win against St. Cloud State at Sanford Center Saturday night. Hudson Thornton had the game-winning goal, 3-14 into overtime. Max Domestikoff and Jake McLean had the other goals. Max Hildebrand, 24 saves. Beavers are 1-0, and they will host North Dakota Friday night at Sanford Center at 7 o'clock. The next day, of course, is the Battle of the Badges, hockey between law enforcement and the fire guys, and that is a fundraiser for the United Way of Bemidji area. Free skate after that, and then you can stick around and watch the Beavers on the Jumbotron as they take on North Dakota in Grand Forks. Volleyball team got a 3-1 win over Winona State on Friday night, and then a 3-2 loss to number 5 Concordia St. Paul on Saturday. They're 13-4 on the season, and they'll host St. Cloud State this Friday. Women's soccer team fell to number 7 Minnesota State at Chet Anderson Stadium Friday, 1-0, and then a 3-2 win over St. Cloud State yesterday as they overcame a 2-0 halftime deficit. They're 5-3-3 on the season there at Minnesota Crookston on Friday. Beaver football team fell to Northern State 16-9. Zavery Guerra had 7 catches for 89 yards and a touchdown. Mac Molander, 6 of 9 for 61 yards and a touchdown. Joey Funderburk had a sack and a tackle for loss. But the Beavers fall to 2-4. They will host Wayne State in the Lions game Saturday at 1 at Chet Anderson Stadium. BSU women's hockey team, a 5-2 loss to number 3 Minnesota on Friday, and then a 5-3 loss to the Gophers on Saturday. They'll be at the Minnesota East-West Showcase down in the Twin Cities Saturday and Sunday. And high school football in the area. Winnemac beat Hillcrest Lutheran 42-22 to remain unbeaten. Deer River is still unbeaten with a 60-0 win over Ely. Black Duck is 4-1. They beat Big Fork 60-8. Foston 4-1 after a 50-0 win over Fertile Beltrami. Nevis down Bagley 26-21. Park Rapids beat Roseau 22-0. Monaga shut out Wadena Deer Creek 28-0. Red Lake fell to Polk County West 54-24. Cass Lake Bena lost to Park Christian 55-14. Northam Kellyer fell to Cook County 50-6. And Walker Hackensack Akeley lost to Pine River Backus 28-14. With a check on sports, I'm Kev.

0: step into a story 140 years in the making, from its beginnings in Atlanta to becoming an iconic symbol recognized around the world. Coca-Cola has been woven into moments that bring us together. Celebrations big and small, helping create a legacy of joy, tradition, and togetherness. As we celebrate this remarkable journey, we honor the drink that has refreshed generations and brought people closer for more than a century. Happy 140th anniversary, Coca-Cola, forever part of the American story and all the moments that matter.
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1: 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Oh, good morning, Mr. Tyler. Going down?

0: Z99 with Fora. Good morning. It's Monday. I hope you had a fabulous weekend. It was so nice outside. Oh my gosh, on Saturday and Sunday. And on Saturday, I skedaddled on over to the Northwoods Makers Market for a little bit during my break and had a great time. Hung out with Kevin Nell a little bit and bought some fun things. Always a good time at the Northwoods Makers Market. Can't wait till next year already. We're going to have more classic rock on the way next with Pink Floyd and Rod Stewart, and you're listening to Z99.
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0: 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And good morning. I'm Steph, letting you guys know we have the band books going out. 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
7: Here's the latest Bemidji area weather forecast from the Z99 Weather Center.
8: I'm meteorologist Rodney Price. Turning partly sunny this afternoon, and a stray shower can't be ruled out. Highs of the lower 60s, a light breeze. A couple of showers tonight, then partly cloudy, lows of the upper 40s. Skies turning sunny on Tuesday, will be near 70. 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

Z99 with Lynyrd Skynyrd, one of my faves from them, for sure. I love that song. I think everybody does. We're going to go right back into more music now with Journey, who just finished performing last night at the Grand Casino Arena. They did a great job. Also, a couple people I know from around here went to go see Journey October 2nd, a few days back at the Alaris Center, and I heard they're still going strong. Journey can still rock it. At least that's what I hear from the Grand Forks concert the other night. So Journey coming up next here now on Z99. Enjoy.

0: Z99 with Cheap Trick. Just before that, it was Styx. And Styx, my friends, will be at Black Bear Casino in Carlton. That's happening next month on November 7th. We're going to have more classic rock on the way next on Z99, starting it off with the not the Police, Van Halen, followed by the Police. That's next. Hold on.
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14: Here's the latest Bemidji area weather forecast from the Z99 Weather Center.
15: I'm meteorologist Rodney Price. Turning partly sunny this afternoon and a stray shower can't be ruled out. Highs of the lower 60s, a light breeze. A couple of showers tonight, then partly cloudy, lows of the upper 40s. Skies turning sunny on Tuesday, will be near 70. 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

0: Z99 with Fleetwood Mac. 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

0: Z99 was sweet. Good afternoon and happy Monday. I hope you're having a wonderful day. Want to remind you that Coats for the Community Tribe we've been doing this Saturday is when we're giving those items away. All the donations that we've been getting. Thank you, by the way. Coats for the Community brought to you from Bemidji Area United Way. So we're going to be giving away those items on Saturday at First Lutheran Church right down the road from me here in downtown Bemidji. That starts at 9 a.m. and goes until gone. We're going to have more music on the way next with The Outfield on Z99.
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8: Here's the latest Bemidji area weather forecast from the Z99 Weather Center.
9: I'm meteorologist Rodney Price. Turning partly sunny this afternoon, and a stray shower can't be ruled out. Highs of the lower 60s, a light breeze. A couple of showers tonight, then partly cloudy, lows of the upper 40s. Skies turning sunny on Tuesday, will be near 70. Taste tradition with Grandpa's Barbecue Sauce, family made since 1976. 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Currently 62 degrees.
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0: 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I'll start it off with REO Speedwagon.
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11: Here's the latest Bemidji area weather forecast from the Z99 Weather Center.
12: I'm meteorologist Rodney Price. Turning partly sunny this afternoon, and a stray shower can't be ruled out. Highs of the lower 60s, a light breeze. A couple of showers tonight, then partly cloudy, lows of the upper 40s. Skies turning sunny on Tuesday, will be near 70. 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

0: 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Then at 3 o'clock, Zach's coming in to take over for the rest of the day on Z99. 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

0: Z99, it's Aerosmith doing the Beatles this afternoon. What's going on, and welcome to the show. It's Zach. So good to see you. First full week of October, huh? Well, let's get into it. I hope you had a fantastic weekend, but on the show today here, well, we're talking phantom vibrations, always making you double-check your pocket. I found a thread online about how AI has directly affected some people's lives, and there's some pretty good points in there. Plus, we'll be talking about robot and human fights. Yeah, some bare-knuckle brawls that are going down, and I'm glad I'm alive to see it. Journey and the Scorpions next, 99.1.
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0: Z99 and Supertramp, Northern Minnesota's classic rock station. The Vikings gave a little bit of a show yesterday, if you can call it that. Man, oh man, I was basically dozing in and out of consciousness. But thankfully, we had Will Reichert with 5 field goals to give us a W. Hey, a win's a win, I guess. I just had flashbacks to week 2 watching the game against the Bears and just seeing nothing but field goals. At least the Dolphins had a touchdown yesterday to kind of spice things up a little bit. But hopefully going into week 5, we get a little more action. Because, I mean, I do like taking naps on Sunday, but not while I'm watching football. So, come on, Vikings, let's go. You too, next, 99.1.
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9: Here's the latest Bemidji area weather forecast from the Z99 Weather Center.
10: I'm meteorologist Rodney Price. Turning partly sunny this afternoon, and a stray shower can't be ruled out. Highs of the lower 60s, a light breeze. A couple of showers tonight, then partly cloudy, lows of the upper 40s. Skies turning sunny on Tuesday, will be near 70. 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

0: Z99, it's Northern Minnesota's classic rock station. John Cafferty, the Beaver Brown Bad. All right, has this ever happened to you? Sitting there, you feel a vibration from your pocket, so you pull your phone out, only to see that the screen is blank, there's no notification on there. It was all in your mind, man. Well, they call it the phantom vibration. Happens to everybody. Scientists are now thinking that, you know, the brain is basically just primed to expect alerts. And, you know, couple that with heavy phone use and maybe even some workplace pressure just kind of freaking you out every once in a while. Yeah, your brain is essentially misreading ordinary sensations like your muscle twitches or even your clothing friction. You know, when your hoodie just kind of brushes against your arm hair, so you think there's a bug crawling on you. No, it's not. Everything's okay there. But the researchers there had said for those that are affected by it to turn off vibrate mode, and that'll apparently help. To which I say, ain't no way I'm turning my phone off vibrate mode, dude. I've had that there for 4 years, haven't heard a ringer in all that time, and my life is better for it. But I do experience a lot of phantom vibration, so I don't know, maybe they're onto something. Northern Minnesota's classic rock station, Derek and the Dominoes, 99.1.
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0: Z99, Bob Seger on Northern Minnesota's Classic Rock Station. Hope you're having a fantastic afternoon. It's Zach hanging out here with you until 7 o'clock. Slinging you the good news this afternoon. 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
1: Fall in the North Woods, where the leaves are changing, the temperatures are dropping, and it's time to gather with your favorite people at the Good Life in Park Rapids for dinner, drinks, and cozy fall feelings. After dinner, stop by Molly Poppin's Popcorn Shop for homemade ice cream and fresh popcorn to take home. Because some things change with the seasons, and some things are just worth coming back to. The Good Life and Molly Poppin's in downtown Park Rapids, where delicious memories are made all year long.
0: Z99, your good news this afternoon. Over in Lewisville, Texas, there was a 37-year-old barber who found $128,000 in cash sitting on top of an ATM while he was there doing a routine withdrawal. Now, rather than keeping it, he handed every single dollar over to the police. Now, an investigation had revealed that a Brinks technician serviced the ATM, accidentally left the cash behind, but before calling 911, the barber brought the money to a nearby Chick-fil-A. There was a label on the bag that suggested it might belong to the restaurant, and then a manager there confirmed it was not theirs, so prompted him to contact authorities and give the money to them to try to find its home. Probably in the hands of a Brinks technician who is sweating bullets right now. But there's still some good out there in the world. Love to see it. Your good news this afternoon brought to you by the Good Life Cafe, Park Rapids.
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6: Here's the latest Bemidji area weather forecast from the Z99 Weather Center.
7: I'm meteorologist Rodney Price. Turning partly sunny this afternoon, and a stray shower can't be ruled out. Highs of the lower 60s, a light breeze. A couple of showers tonight, then partly cloudy, lows of the upper 40s. Skies turning sunny on Tuesday, will be near 70. 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

0: Z99 Pink Floyd, Northern Minnesota's classic rock station. We're now officially living in a world where you can pit a robot and a human against each other in the ring. Robot Entertainment Combat, combat with a K, of course, like Mortal, they had recently hosted a fight between a Terminator-style robot and a human. I am so glad I can live at the same time as this kind of thing. Now, they did receive a cease and desist letter from the state of California, namely from the California State Athletic Commission. But it's not really the reason why you think. An affront to the Lord? No, it's because it was unlicensed. Yeah, it's a misdemeanor to hold unlicensed fights involving humans. So, they just got to go to the courthouse, fill out a couple pieces of paper, get the forms in, all notarized, and boom! We can officially have licensed robot versus human fights. Yeah, part of me knows that the robot's going to win every time, but the other primitive part of my brain just wants to see a robot and a human, you know, fist fighting in the octagon. Yeah, there we go. Life is good, dude. Triumph next on 99.1.
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5: 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I'm pleased to have with me Ryan Grove, the superintendent of Clearbrook Gombeck Schools. Here are a few tips for parents.
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6: 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In the 25-26 school year, we had a 91% graduation rate, and we continue to strive for that excellence.
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0: Z99, there's Styx, Northern Minnesota's classic rock station. I came across this thread, how has AI directly affected your life so far? And there were a lot of interesting responses. Some sad ones from teachers, namely, a lot of them going back to the old school pen and paper, which ain't nothing wrong with that. But, you know, if it's on the computer, then AI probably is going to be doing the homework. But there were some graphic designers that had chipped in as well. And somebody that mentioned restaurants in particular, which I wholeheartedly agree with this, where if they put out a flyer for a special that they're having, say a rack of ribs for $20 on Monday night, and on the flyer it's got all the info, but then it has an AI generated picture of those ribs. No, it's just absolutely not. I don't want to see what ChatGPT's version of a good rack of ribs looks like. I want you to pull what you got out of the smoker, snap a quick shot of it, throw it up online and be like, here is what you're going to have when you come into my restaurant. I will 100% go to that place more than I will if you're using, you know, Claude or Office 365 or whatever the other ones out there. So just take the picture. That ain't that hard. Then I'll come eat there. All right. Okay, I'm off my soapbox. Phil Collins next, 99.1.
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9: Here's the latest Bemidji area weather forecast from the Z99 Weather Center.
10: I'm meteorologist Mace Michaels. Mostly cloudy for tonight, passing showers, and a low in the upper 40s. For tomorrow, turning partly sunny, but breezy. Warmer, too, with a high right around 70. Another sunny and breezy day for Wednesday, highs into the low 60s. 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

0: Z99, there's the doors, the fire's lit, and now it's my turn. I'm Zach signing off for tonight. Kevin's going to be in next with you the rest of this evening, but I'll catch you tomorrow afternoon. Same place, same time, 3 o'clock here on Z99. Leaving you with Red Rider. They're up next, not 99.1. And you take it easy.
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